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0: gas is killing me. 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

down his roll, rubs the sweat from his eyes. 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

Sometimes I drink, 'cause sometimes I think maybe I was born with a curse. Things don't get no better for me, they just go from bad to worse. You know, I spent my entire life learning my trade and working hard. Then one day the boss man bought some big machines. Next day he told me I was fired.

bus, I'll bet you'd never guess how I got the money to buy this ticket home. Well, I'm gonna tell you. After years of tears, and I've really worked at it, today I finally made it. At last, I reached bottom. I begged on the streets. Yeah, that's how I got it.

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He blessed her then, but we sort of took it for granted and didn't ask again. So let's just kind of hold her hand now, that's all. In case she stumbles, let's don't let her fall.

I don't understand everything I read and hear about what's wrong with America. When you don't have a lot of book learning, there's many things you don't understand. But I know this much. She's like a mother to me, and I love her with all my heart. And let me tell you this, sir. Everything I am or ever hope to be, I owe to her.

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1: All you gotta do, man, is just get hold of Jewish place. Right there in the men's room as well. On the corner, you'll find a number, man, something else.
0: You know the number?
1: Yeah, I know the name. I know the number. I even know the
0: tell
1: name.
0: Tell me, tell me.
1: Hurricane Shirley. PL77-03.
0: I know. Let's you and me get in my car and we go down to LA.
1: Yeah,
0: right?
1: Sort of have a gangbang.
0: Yeah.

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It's getting hard to tell what's wrong from right.

this Ralph Emery? Yeah, Ralph Emery, the disc jockey who plays country western cowboy records on Electric Radio. Yeah, well, this is Don Bowman. Bowman. Yes, sir. I got a new record out, and I sent you 500 copies, and I ain't heard it played yet. And I just... What? Hello?

Hello, Mr. Emery. This Don Bowman again. Yeah. Listen, I got this new record out, like I was telling you, on Lard Bucket Records, and it's called, I bet, Lard Bucket. You think that's funny, huh? Well, sure. The Ralph Emery Show isn't hot sounding either. Yeah, super mouth. I've heard your radio show. All I was calling about is seeing if you'd played my record on your show. Well, what do you want, flowers?

Hello. Hey, Emery. This Don Bowman. Look, sweetheart, you hang up that phone again, I'm gonna mash your ass. You bet your sweet pooper. I called up nice and polite to ask you to play my record on your radio show, and you get cute. Nobody likes a smart Emery. All I want is you to play the record and with Martha White and her flower, and the truck stops too. Yeah. What about the 500 copies? You sell them, you suck.

Hello. Hey, dummy. You hang up that phone again, and I'm going to stomp the I sent you 500 copies of the record, and it ain't been played yet. Now play the

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Well, years have come and gone, and I'm still here in Nashville, stumbling up and down 16th and 17th Avenue. I'm bugging everybody here that I can get to stop and listen, trying hard to do all the things that I told my mom and dad that

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And this world's been a-changing. It's not like it was at the start. You know, Maggie, I think this whole world is falling apart.

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'Cause it's South by Southwest and anything could happen.

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I saw a man dressed all in black reach out and take the helm. And he charted us a course out into the spirit realm. 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

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And this familiar voice reminds me I'm a man who's cut in half. This tarnished halo slips and shines as the raging billows crash. And I'm riding out the deluge with a ghost of

as long as the grass shall grow. The Senecas are an Indian tribe of the Iroquois Nation. Down on the New York, Pennsylvania line, you'll find their reservation. After the U.S. Revolution, Corn Planter was a chief. He told the tribe these men they could trust. That was his true belief. He went down to Independence Hall, and there a treaty signed that promised peace with the USA and Indian rights combined. George Washington gave his signature. The government gave its hand. They said that now and forevermore that this was Indian land. As

On the Seneca Reservation, there is much sadness now. Washington's treaty has been broken, and there is no hope, no how. Across the Allegheny River, they're throwing up a dam. It will flood the Indian country, a proud day for Uncle Sam. It has broke the ancient treaty with a politician's grin. It will drown the Indian graveyards. Corn planter, can you swim? The earth is mother to the Senecas. They're trampling sacred ground. Change the mint green earth to black mud flats as honor hobbles down. As long as the moon shall rise.

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His real name was Jackson Taylor, but I called him Applejack. Now old Applejack was loved

His life was 2 days longer than the one who gave him life, and he almost knew the number of the days.

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I saw Fred at the service station, told me that his wife was awful sick. You heard my record on the radio, oh well, it's just another song. But I've got a hit recorded, it'll be out on the market for too long. I got this ring in Mexico, and no, it didn't cost me quite a bunch. When you're in the business that I'm in, people call it putting up a front. I know I've lost a little weight, and I guess I'm looking kind of pale. 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No, we don't call them beer joints. 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

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Only me and Jesus know.

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0: 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When I first heard this song, I did not want to record it. However, it is definitely one of the biggest love songs in this career. And every time I see the songwriters that wrote it, I have to give them a great big thank you, because it sure put this career back on top again.
1: En dat had Aaron Tippen nog even eraan toe te voegen over dit nummer. There Ain't Nothing Wrong With The Radio. Hij had de 3-in-1 vanavond. We gaan terug naar ons album van de week. En dat is Clover van Charlie Crockett. En het nummer dat we gaan draaien heet The Image of a Woman.

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It's about an old redheaded gal by the name of Jolene.

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Had a dream last night about an old country showground, somewhere out in western Queensland, where the Spruiker was talking up the Slim Dusty travelling show. I bought a ticket, went into the big top tent, took a seat and out walked a young Slim Dusty. He tipped his trademark Akubra Sundowner hat, picked up his guitar and he began

Howdy, everyone. 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

that America's in trouble. If they don't wise up and stop busting out the blocks that were laid as a foundation, well, our nation could wake up in a pile.

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1: Well, I met this girl I swore was close to perfect. I could see the ring, the dress, and the whole nine yards. I had a country station on, and she reached and turned it. Said she couldn't stand the sound of a steel guitar. We hit the town to catch the early movie, and old Chris Christopherson played the leading role. I said, "That's my man." She said, "Who's he?" So I jumped up and said, "Girl, we gotta go."

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I cocked my eyebrow and said, you must be joking. Ain't no excuse for having taste that bad. Then I asked her if she'd heard of Alan Jackson. And she said, didn't he sing that song called Where Were You? I said, yeah, but girl, that man's a living legend. She said, really? I thought he was

When the night was over, I walked her to her door, and I bid that girl an overdue farewell. And without a goodnight kiss, I jumped back in my truck, turned on some Hank and cranked it loud.